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Не так ли?

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Whenever the world is supposed to end, it does. 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All the wild flowers blossoming in each cold spring wind bent their heads.

0: first one was in 1913. It was a bicycle wheel.
1: Just an ordinary wheel?
0: An ordinary wheel, a bicycle wheel, on a stand. I would turn it as I passed by. The movement of it was like a fire in a fireplace. You know, it has that attraction of something moving in the room while you think about something else. Then the second one was a bottle dryer. You know, they have in cellars, in the French cellars, you put the bottles up.
1: The wine bottles.
0: The wine bottles. When they're empty, you put them on. And
1: after they've been washed.
0: Yes. And then the third one was a snow shovel, which I did here in New York when I first came in 1915. It was just a plain snow shovel, bought it in a hardware shop. And it's now, when the replica of it is in Yale.

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1: And it's radio.

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0: Now, how are you feeling?
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0: Are you feeling okay? You feel well? Go and get you something? Do you want a glass of water? We're not really getting anywhere, are we, at the moment? Are you seeing something? Is there something you see over there? What do you see there, Johnny? What's this about Mama? Is this your mother?
1: Lala. Lala.
0: What's the matter? Do you want Mama to come in? Don't breathe like that. It'll make you feel really strange. I'm with you and nothing's going to happen to you. Just calm down now. Just try to relax. Try and keep calm. Don't tense up. Just relax. I think you're getting a bit stressed out at the moment. Would you mind if I gave you an injection or something like that to make you calm? Should we try doing that? It won't hurt you at all. Just like a little bee sting. And then you'll be calm.

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1: When are we going to get together and have a drink? That's what I want to know.
2: I don't know. When are we going to get together and have a drink? Or is it she should be down at the weekend, I think.
1: As long as he promises not to throw up on me. Tomorrow night or something.
2: Yeah, I'm working tomorrow.
1: Alright then. Okay. No. Not on sausage. No. Not good. Not on this NBC one, is it?

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No. But, alright. Okay, thanks for phoning, sweetheart. And you. Bye.

0: Crosby.
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1: Right.
0: I said no.
1: Where I am, you know what I mean?
0: Yeah, but obviously it's rotted, it's rotted. All right?
1: All right, so I'll put one more in anyway.
0: Right, you're gonna drop it in?
1: I'll drop it in first thing in the morning.
0: All right, nice.
1: All right, then.
0: And put it in an envelope just in case.
1: You're not there.
0: Yeah, don't, and put your name on it and everything.
1: I'll pay them, I'll
0: All right, okay, later, bye.

Oh, il me persécute ce buzz.

regarding the placement of stones. There are many taboos. 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And his land will fall into desolation and become the abode of devils.

I shouldn't have done it. I didn't mean to kill her. All I wanted to do was talk to her and tell her. I just come up from the bar downstairs and I find out all they've been saying is true. I just lost my head. I didn't mean to kill her, but I meant to kill him, Mr. High and Mighty himself. Thinks he can take a man's woman. I'm glad he's dead. The bullet went right through him. And now she's gone. She looks so different somehow. I gotta have a cigarette. Well, it's done now. She'll never cheat on me again. I guess I better get rid of the bodies before the police get here. The police. I never thought of them. I know what I'll do. I'll tell them it was an accident. I'll tell them. No. They'll never believe that. What a mess. I wonder where that bottle is. Yeah. I guess I could run, but where? It wouldn't be no good without her, and she's gone. Well, I might as well get it over with. Hello, operator. Give me the police. Hello, police. I'd like to report a murder. Ed's place. Yeah, I'll meet you downstairs in the bar.

Some echoes, little pieces falling, a dust, sunlight by the window in the eyes, your hair as you brush it, the light behind the eyes, what is left of it?

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To be more beautiful, in great shape, more seductive, and absolutely fascinating. Lycra is today's solution.

0: We seem to have a serious technical crisis here, and work is going on even as I speak to try and resolve it. But at the moment, I can hear no one and speak to no one. At the moment, I still can't communicate with anybody. I've been cut off in my studio. There's a lot of anxiety here. And I've been told that if I move on swiftly, you can still hear me, even though I can't hear anybody else. We have had a technical failure, for which I apologise.
1: Hello?
0: I think the studio is dead, but if you want to tell us on your own bat a little bit about what you've discovered this morning, it would be very helpful while we try and solve our technical problems here.
2: Well, I just left my house to get my car out the garage, mm-hmm. And I walked up the approach road to the garages, mm-hmm. and this particular morning it was... Yeah. quite dark out, yep. and the lamppost that's usually mm-hmm. working wasn't working very well. Mm-hmm. And as I went up the ramp to where I get my car out the garage, mm-hmm. I slipped in a whacking great pothole, fell forward because I was holding a bag, you know.
3: Mm-hmm. At that mm-hmm. point, apart from saying a few words which you would never say on live radio, I'm... Wrong button.
4: Oh, blimey, what the hell was that, you know? There 1 minute and gone the next kind of thing.

0: there, boy. What in the world do you think you're doing?
1: I'm yodeling. What do you think I'm doing?
0: You doing what?
1: I said I was yodeling.
0: I've heard it called yodeling.
1: Well, you heard wrong, because it's called yodeling. That's what it is. I was doing it, and I reckon I know.
0: Well, what is that anyway?
1: Well, it's a musical thing that was discovered over in the Alps somewhere where the Swiss people live, you know, where they make that Swiss cheese.
0: Man, you know everything, don't you?
1: Well, sure, didn't I work with the white folks in a tent at one time, in a show in a tent?
0: Well, how do them people make that Swiss cheese out of the yodel? You know that, too?
1: Sure, I know that, man. Don't talk silly.
0: Let's hear you yodel that.

0: declare. Man, I mean, that's all right, isn't it? Well, listen, I've heard fellas, you know, to go and yodel. What you call yodel?
1: Yeah, I told you yodel.
0: Well, I hear them going and yodeling to the sweetheart, you know, with the guitar. You know how to do that, too?
1: Sure, man. Then I used to sing and play and everything to Ruby. So it is.
0: Well, how did you used to sing and play?
1: If you'll only shut up, I'm just going to do it. I'm getting right. See, you got to hum before you can do it.

0: See the frog. 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
1: Why don't you print your name on the line right next to it? Point to the picture of the frog and listen.
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0: 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Snap and fling. 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Fling the arms wide. Snap the elbows back. Fling wide, double. 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Snap back, fling out. Snap back, fling out. 4, 2, 3, 4. 5, 2, 3, 4. 6, 2, 3, 4. Exercise three. Run and jump in place. Run in place. 3, 4, 5, 6, 7, 8. Pick those feet up. 5, 6, 7, 8. Jump apart, jump together. Jump apart, jump together. Apart, together. Apart, together. Apart, together.
1: Everybody!

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Pistachio, pistachio, him red-colored stachio, such nut, knock, knock, wait, who is it? 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

Now you pick a perfect night in June when flowers are blooming neath the moon. 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Hit everything except that.

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1: I found out you ain't a doggone thing, said the monkey to the lion on a bright summer day. Say, man, there's a big bad cat living down the way. You know, he talks about your folks in a heck of a way, and he says a whole lot of things that I'm sort of afraid to say. Well, the lion jumps salty, all full of rage, like a Harlem cat that's left in his cage. 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They fought all night and they fought all day. 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He came back to the jungle more dead than alive, and that's when the monkey started to signify.
0: You call yourself the Jungle King. You call yourself the Jungle King. You call yourself the Jungle King.
1: I found out you ain't a doggone thing.

0: yourself the Jungle King. You call yourself the Jungle King. You call yourself the Jungle King.
1: I found out you ain't a doggone thing. Well, he worked up his temper when he was jumping up and down, and his foot missed a limb and his head hit the ground. Like a bolt of lightning and a streak of heat, the lion was on the poor monkey with all 4 feet. The monkey looks up from the corner of his eyes, and he says, "Now, Mr. Lion, I apologize." The monkey on his back, he's slick, he studies up a scheme. He's trying to trick the old Jungle King. He said, "Now bear with me, Mr. Lion, like a good lion should. Please don't tear me up and throw me all over the woods." Well, the lion jumps up and he squares off to fight. Oh, but the monkey fooled him. He was completely out of sight.

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0: 1, 2, 3 for testing.
1: What's they got there then? Crown jewels?
2: No, gramophone records. LPs.
1: They weren't out like that when I were a lad. No record players. We had to make our own music if we wanted it.
0: One, two, three, for testing.
3: Go up and kick him out, his bloody idol.
4: He lets him do just as he likes.
5: Talk to him yourself.
3: Dear me! Bloody well, get up!
5: For God's sake, why don't you tell the boring little man where to stick his job?
3: And bloody suede shoes. He's not old enough to stop out half a bloody night. Every bloody night alike. He's not coming in at proper bloody time. You want to live somewhere else.
5: Reliable and scruffy and you have no manners.
3: What are manners? Talk some sense, man. If that's what they learned you when they went to grammar school, thank God I'm bloody ignorant. Yes, it's ever since he started work. Grumbling about this, grumbling about that. If it isn't his boiled egg, it's somebody else. Yes, so what do you do? Buy him special bloody cornflakes.
5: What's the matter?
3: And why? Because there's a bloody plastic submarine in the packet he wants put in away.
0: 1, 2, 3 for testing.
3: He's not old enough to stop out after bloody night. Every bloody night alike. You start coming in at proper bloody time. Why don't you want to live somewhere else?
5: For God's sake, why don't you tell the boring little man where to stick his job?

0: Ladies and gentlemen, the following is a recording received at our London observatory from somewhere in outer space.
1: Presenting the Moonbillies.
2: It was sad, so sad, it was bad, so bad. The fall of the great planet Earth.
3: Now come all you space creatures and listen to our song. A story of the mighty Earth and what they did so wrong. They hung there in outer space, they were our closest friend. Until they built their atom bomb, and then it was their end.
2: It was sad, so sad, it was bad, so bad. The fall of that great planet Earth.
3: We watched them in our telescopes, they had such funny ways.
2: Great planet Earth.
3: We watched them in our telescopes, they had such funny ways. They drove around in gas.

If there is another world a-listening to this song, please take our advice to you and stop the ways of wrong. Build your world on trust and love and not on fear and hate. And take a lesson from the earth and do not share their

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And the doggy. And the sheepy. And the farm.

electronic farm. 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Oh, the piggy. And the dirty. And the kitty. And the farmer. Oh, it's so much fun to be down on the electronic farm. Wanna get some more?

Yeah.

0: The bars are there. He'll break them. He's busting out. He's going back one more time to the hell he left behind. He's gonna break out his buddies if it's the last thing he does. Dumbo. He's the elephant who flies, and he don't care if he dies.
1: I want you to know, Dumbo, I did everything I could to keep you out of this place.
2: Don't worry about it, Colonel. There are worse places than the Central Park Zoo. And I still got buddies in some of those worst places.
1: I know. We want you to bust them out. Interested? Take it easy, Dumbo. You're scaring the bagel vendors.
0: Dumbo! Just one thing stands in his way. Everything.
3: Look, Senator, if the public ever finds out there are American elephants in the Soviet circus, it'll make the CIA look bad.
4: We'd better send Dumbo behind enemy lines and then kill him.
3: That plan doesn't make any sense.
4: Well, that's the kind of movie this is.
0: Dumbo, he doesn't care what it takes. He knows there are cartoon animals trapped in a Soviet hell.
5: Sign this confession, Horton, or we will make you wear the tutu again.
6: I meant what I said.
5: Sign or we squish the who.
6: And I said what I meant.
5: Oops, I dropped the who.
6: And elephants faithful.
5: Give me a microscope, 100%. I dropped the who.
0: Dumbo, when you laugh at his floppy ears, you're playing with dynamite. Dumbo, he's a one-elephant cartoon world apocalypse. What you call the zoo, he calls home.
2: What you call hell, I call heck.
0: What you call heck, he calls... put me down. Dumbo, Second Blood Part 5, Elmer Fudd Part 7, a Golan Globus production coming soon to a theater very far away.
7: Get me out of here, Dumbo!
2: Hang on, little fella. Here we go.

Hey, Cat. It's 4 o'clock in the morning. I just left of this studio. Here we are in Harlem. Everybody's here but the police, and they'll be here any minute. It's high time. So catch this song. Here it is.

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Bust your conch on peppermint candy. Then you know your little brown body's sent. You don't give a darn if you don't pay rent. 'Cause the sky is high. So am I, yes, yes. Yes, I vibe a bit. 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That's enough now. Wait a minute. Wait a minute. Wait a minute. Let me dream now. That's a killer. Yes, baby. You better nix out on the sidelines there. 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

0: I love it, I love it, I love it, yes, baby, but my body's saying, I ain't worried about no rent. 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
1: So, stand up right now and live this day to its absolute fullest. 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

0: of bright new ideas are electric.
1: Before we say goodnight, I'd like to thank everybody for being here.
2: I'll tell you this, Paul, that Prax and Dingner bring me a scarf in the law.
1: Oh, come on.
3: It's too late for you two to start that routine. 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
1: Yes, the place where I worship is the wide open spaces. And he has given it to you and me for all the world to see. 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And all the birds on the wing are like a choir. You can hear them sing, you're free. You're free. And you give thanks for making the eyes of your heart see the heritage given to you.
2: Thank you for coming
1: to me. 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I worship is the wide
2: Lord, green
1: open spaces.

Here's Frau Betty coming from the Sheer of her gale. She jumped over the slack ropes of Carlisle. She jumped over 24 glasses of water, never spilt a drop. And bra and the bra and bra and bra and bra and bra and bra and bra and bra and bra and bra and bra and bra and bra and bra and bra and bra and bra and bra and bra and bra and bra and bra and bra and bra and bra and bra and bra and bra and bra and bra and bra and bra and bra and bra and bra and bra and bra and bra and bra and bra and bra and bra and bra and bra and bra and bra and bra and bra and 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bra and bra and bra and bra and bra and bra and bra and bra and bra and bra and bra and bra and bra and bra and bra and bra and bra and bra and bra and bra and bra and bra and bra and bra and bra and bra and bra and bra and bra and bra and bra and bra and bra and bra and bra and bra and bra and bra and bra and bra and bra and bra and bra and bra and bra and bra and bra and bra and bra and bra and bra and bra and bra and bra and bra and bra and bra and bra and bra and bra and bra and bra and bra and bra and bra and bra and bra and bra and bra and bra and bra and bra and bra and bra

How old was I when I first seen old Rivers? I can't remember when he wandered around. Well, that old fella did a heap of work. Spent his whole life walking plowed ground. He had a one-room shack not far from us, and, well, we was about as poor as him. He had one old mule he called Midnight, and I trailed along after them. He used to plow them rows straight and deep, and I'd come along there behind, busting up clods with my own bare feet. Old Rivers was a friend of mine. The sun'd get high and that mule'd work, and old Rivers would finally say, "Whoa." He'd wipe his brow and lean back in the reins and talk about a place he's gonna go. He'd say, "One of these days, I'm gonna climb that mountain, walk up there among them clouds where the cotton's high and the corns are growing and there ain't no fields to plow." I got a letter today from the folks back home, and they're all fine, crops is dry. Down near them end, Mom said, "Son, you know old Rivers died. Sitting here now in this new plowed earth, trying to find me a little shade. With the sun beating down across the fields I see, that mule, old Rivers, and me. Now one of these days, I'm gonna climb that mountain, walk up there among them clouds, where the cotton's high and the corns are growing, and there ain't no fields to plow. With the sun beating down across the fields I see, that mule, old Rivers, and me.

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Violet, send their regrets when the little red roses get the blues for you.

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We are from the former Scandinavian region, Finland. Video signal of any kind is impossible to broadcast without technology. We cannot be sure if this signal ever reaches the early 21st century. In the year 2156, world will be destroyed by almost 20 years long nuclear fusion war. Almost all animals shall die, and almost every human being will be dead. There will be no civilizations left, only some small groups of survivors. If this frequency reaches your time, please inform your politicians and your policymakers about the coming threat. We broadcast this frequency and publish this HTML markup site in our time as well to gather information about the survivors and in order to start a new civilization. Please prevent the war. We truly hope that your actions will make a change in our time.

моє рідне село, встало рідне село на жнива.

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Gauche et prenant.

I'm not going to be able to do that.

0: or any suspicious person comes to your notice, the message must be conveyed to railway police or railway officials immediately. Please do not touch unclaimed luggage or objects.
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the plain, and the piggy went a-grunting, oh, so gaily, oh. And the little dog behind, for his share was much inclined, so he pulled back squealing piggy by the tail-y-o. Then to make the story short, little pony with a snore lifted up his little heel so clever-o. And the man he tumbled down, and he nearly cracked his crown, and this only made the matter worse than ever-o.

Yeah, ooh, yeah, yeah, yeah, yeah, yeah, yeah, yeah, yeah, yeah, yeah, yeah, yeah, yeah, yeah, yeah, yeah, yeah, yeah, yeah, yeah, yeah, yeah, yeah, yeah, yeah, yeah, yeah, yeah, yeah, yeah, yeah, yeah, yeah, yeah, yeah, yeah, yeah, yeah, yeah, yeah, yeah, yeah, yeah, yeah, yeah, yeah, yeah, yeah, yeah, yeah, yeah, yeah, yeah, yeah, yeah, yeah, yeah, yeah, yeah, yeah, yeah, yeah, yeah, yeah, yeah, yeah, yeah, yeah, yeah, yeah, yeah, yeah, yeah, yeah, yeah, yeah, yeah, yeah, yeah, yeah, yeah, yeah, yeah, yeah, yeah, yeah, yeah, yeah, yeah, yeah, yeah, yeah, y

In the deep uncertainty of the night, the blue plate hangs on the wall, and I wonder, is it really blue at all, or was that stolen by the thieving light? And who can say whether it will return? Oh, how the quiet plate must yearn for her lost blueness in the dark. For though the day has brought it oft before, she cannot quite be sure. And how can I be sure in the uncertainty of the night that dawn will bring the same world back again? I take for granted the ceiling will be white, and shadows long, and the yellow morning light limpid with a little midnight rain, and apples lying rosy where long grass grows. But no one really knows.

0: مرحبا دكتورة.
1: أهلا أهلا. تمشى قليلا إلى جانب البحيرة.
2: And they've been held in a psychiatric institute since then. And on that note, that ends our review of the morning papers this morning. Time for a quick look at the markets. On Wall Street, the Dow closed down 112 at 11,103. Share markets will be opening across Asia shortly, with Tokyo's Nikkei average at 16,901. The Hang Seng in Hong Kong at 17,095.

0: now, boys and girls.
1: Some deep philosophical questions.
2: Why did the Incredible Hulk shirt come off, but never his pants?
3: How can this be explained?
4: And what is our purpose? Do we have a purpose?
5: Did Adam have nipples?
2: What do you call tights that are too big for you?
5: Where does the word won't come from?
4: And,
3: How can we be us?
4: Where are we going?
6: Is a key still a key if there's nothing to unlock? Are humans free?
2: How come there are signs that read no shoplifting?
7: Who are you?
6: Can you prove to me that you exist?

bouteille.

Mm-hmm.

So, you've taken someone else's nostalgia. Don't panic. We can help. Introducing pneumodialysis, a treatment by True Pharmaceuticals. At this moment, foreign memories have invaded your brain. Those memories have embedded by consolidating into neural networks, clogging existing pathways, and threatening higher cognitive function. We call this process recollective infestation. The only remedy for infestation is to call a good exterminator, so let's get in there and spray. Pneumodialysis saturates the brain with cerebrospinal fluid provided by a natural host and literally flushes nostalgia from the cortex. The procedure is delicate and somewhat tedious. Consider keeping yourself occupied by meditating or reading a good book. Thank you for trusting True Pharmaceuticals with the most precious of possessions, your mind. Goodbye, and have a pleasant return to consciousness.

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An encounter with forces that no one on this earth really understands. You may find it shocking, impossible. But it is nevertheless evidence of a universe beyond the power of our five senses.

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0: 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Paralyze the muscles by precise reflections. I can shut the door and turn on more lights. Paralyze the muscles of the eyes by precise reflections. And I can shut the door and turn on more lights. Paralyze the muscles of the eyes by precise reflections. I can shut the door and turn on the eyes. Tiny vibrations. And there are no windows to show the fog outside. So the viewed image lives. Like eyes I remember on its lights. Paralyze the muscles of precise reflections. I can shut the door and turn on more lights. Paralyze the muscles of the eyes by precise reflections. And I can shut the door and turn on more lights. Paralyze the muscles of the eyes by precise reflections. I can shut the door and turn on more lights. Paralyze the muscles of the eyes. I can shut the door and turn on more lights. Like eyes I remember on its lights. Paralyze the muscles by precise reflections. I can shut the door and turn on more lights. Paralyze the muscles of the eyes by precise reflections. And I can shut the door and turn on more lights. Paralyze the muscles of the eyes by precise reflections. I can shut the muscles of the eyes. Or somehow fix something to surround it so that it by precise reflections and hard surfaces. Like eyes I remember on its lights. Paralyze the muscles by precise reflections. I can shut the door and turn on more lights. Paralyze the muscles of the eyes by precise reflections. And I can shut the door and turn on more lights. Paralyze the muscles of the eyes by precise reflections. I can shut the muscles of the eyes. Envision itself. I let the bath run and stare for a long time. At my image in the bath waters are hot. Like eyes I remember on its lights. Paralyze the muscles by precise reflections. I can shut the door and turn on more lights. Paralyze the muscles of the eyes by precise reflections. And I can shut the door and turn on more lights. Paralyze the muscles of the eyes by precise reflections. I can shut the muscles of the eyes. And the swirling vapor, it is dissolved. Everything becomes dark again. Like eyes I remember on its lights. Paralyze the muscles by precise reflections. I can shut the door and turn on more lights. Paralyze the muscles of the eyes by precise reflections. And I can shut the door and turn on more lights. Paralyze the muscles of the eyes by precise reflections. I can shut the muscles of the eyes on the mirrors as if everything fades away.
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And a woman throws me out of bed calling me Gordo. And every time I bend to pick up my suspenders from the Davenport floor, I explode loud, huge grunto and disgust everyone in the familio. I'd rather be thin than famous, but I'm fat. Paste that in your Broadway show.

Love cannot measure itself until the hour of parting. Trust comes from within you. Is not to trust to rely on someone of whom you know nothing? With each ending comes a new beginning. I seek not to know all the answers, but to understand the questions.

Why you have to have a lot of water, you have to have a lot of water, you have to have a lot of water, you have to have a lot of water, you have to have a lot of water, you have to have a lot of water, you have to have a lot of water, you have to have a lot of water, you have to have a lot of water, you have to have a lot of water, you have to have a lot of water, you have to have a lot of water, you have to have a lot of water, you have to have a lot of water, you have to have a lot of water, you have to have a lot of water, you have to have a lot of water, you have to have a lot of water, you have to have a lot of water, you have to have a lot of water, you have to have a lot of water, you have to have a lot of water, you have to have a lot of water, you have to have a lot of water, you have to have a lot of water, you have to have a lot of water, you have to have a lot of water, you have to have a lot of water, you have to have a lot of water, you have to have a lot of water, you have to have a lot of water, you have to have a lot of water, you have to have a lot of water, you have to have a lot of water, you have to have a lot of water, you have to have a lot of water, you have to have a lot of water, you have to have a l

0: This is Voyager Launch Control.
1: He was a strange one, a relic from an age long forgotten. Some music he liked, some upset him terribly. He loved parties and party music. He was so dull. After all, what ideas can the creature from the Black Lagoon have? He only wants to feast on the grapes of wrath.

I joke, I joke, I joke, I joke, I joke, I joke, I joke, I joke, I joke, I joke, I joke, I joke, I joke, I joke, I joke, I joke, I joke, I joke, I joke, I joke, I joke, I joke, I joke, I joke, I joke, I joke, I joke, I joke, I joke, I joke, I joke, I joke, I joke, I joke, I joke, I joke, I joke, I joke, I joke, I joke, I joke, I joke, I joke, I joke, I joke, I joke, I joke, I joke, I joke, I joke, I joke, I joke, I joke, I joke, I joke, I joke, I joke, I joke, I joke, I joke, I joke, I joke, I joke, I joke, I joke, I joke, I joke, I joke, I joke, I joke, I joke, I joke, I joke, I joke, I joke, I joke, I joke, I joke, I joke, I joke, I joke, I joke, I joke, I joke, I joke, I joke, I joke, I joke, I joke, I joke, I joke, I joke, I joke, I joke, I jo

0: 7, the day of Sputnik, ended nature.
1: We're on an automatic sequence as the NASA computer supervises hundreds of events occurring over these last...

0: replay is not slow motion.
1: No.
0: Oh.
1: No, no, it's a it's a recycling of a process. Yeah, it's recycling.
2: You know, the one-liner is for people of very short attention span. You can't, they won't stay around for you to tell them a story.
1: No.
2: Oh.
1: No, no, it's a it's a recycling of a process.
0: Slow motion.
1: No, it's recycling. No, no, it's a it's a recycling of a process.
2: Another one-liner is for people of very short attention span. They won't stay around for you telling the story. Is for people of very short attention span.
3: That was fast.
2: They won't stay around for you telling the story.
3: That was fast.
4: Oh! Oh, sir.

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Or, sir. Or, sir. Oh, sir. Oh, sir. Oh, sir. Oh, sir.

in the beginning. Oh, long before that. When light was deciding who should be in and who should be out of Spectrum, yellow was in trouble. Even then. Seems that green, you know how green can be, didn't want yellow in. Some silly primal envy, I suppose, but for whatever cause, the effect was bad on yellow and caused yellow to weep yellow tears for several eternals before there were years, until blue heard what was up between green and yellow and took green aside for a serious talk, in which blue pointed out that if yellow and blue were to get together, not that they would, but if they did, a gentle threat, they could make their own green. Oh, said green with some understanding. Naturally, by a sudden change of hue, green saw the light and yellow got in. Worked out fine. Yellow got lemons and green got limes.

Where could but seven child at breakfast would have to spit time all time, all time. 1 year a second at fair, I was getting bad. So of course, I put the coats on. 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It's always cold in November. 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
2: Goosey. 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I know they're all animals, but I've never taken it further than that. The only one to reply was a parrot, perched upon a cow, nibbling her parasites. 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

0: yourself the Jungle King. 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
1: I found out you ain't a doggone thing, said the monkey to the lion on a bright summer day. 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
1: I found out you ain't a doggone thing. Well, he worked up his temper when he was jumping up and down, and his foot missed a limb and his head hit the ground. Like a bolt of lightning and a streak of heat, the lion was on the poor monkey with all 4 feet. The monkey looks up from the corner of his eyes, and he says, "Now, Mr. Lion, I apologize." 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He's trying to trick the old Jungle King. He said, "Now, bear with me, Mr. Lion, like a good lion should. Please don't tear me up and throw me all over the woods." 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He was completely out of sight. You call

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0: in my skin. 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
1: You being you and you in my skin. I'm not really what I had in mind. I know this place that really hurts.

0: asking you this question. You and me have some one last yes. Should we have calm soon?
1: Yes.

Why do I bother asking these questions? I mean, shouldn't even use any soul anyways.

As the Secretary General of the United Nations, an organization of 147 member states who represent almost all of the human inhabitants of the planet Earth, I send greetings on behalf of the people of our planet. We step out of our solar system into the universe seeking only peace and friendship, to teach if we are called upon, to be taught if we are fortunate. We know full well that our planet and all its inhabitants are but a small part of this immense universe that surrounds us, and it is with humility and hope that we take this step.

But what we will always find out in the end, you see, when we meet the very strange thing and we look into the distant reaches of space, there will one day be the dawning recognition, that's me. Why, that's me.

Just listen to me. I said, listen to me.

contact with the test. 1, 2, 3, 4, 5, 4, 3, 2. This is Houston, contact with a test. 1, 2, 2, 2. This is Houston, contact with a test. 1, 2, 3, 4, 1, 2, 3, 4, 5, 4, 3, 2, 1, 2, 3, 4, 1, 2, 3, 4, 1, 2, 3, 4, 1, 2, 3, 4, 1, 2, 3, 4, 1, 2, 3, 4, 1, 2, 3, 4, 1, 2, 3, 4, 1, 2, 3, 4, 1, 2, 3, 4, 1, 2, 3, 4, 1, 2, 3, 4, 1, 2, 3, 4, 1, 2, 3, 4, 1, 2, 3, 4, 1, 2, 3, 4, 1, 2, 3, 4, 1, 2, 3, 4, 1, 2, 3, 4, 1, 2, 3, 4, 1, 2, 3, 4, 1, 2, 3, 4, 1, 2, 3, 4, 1, 2, 3, 4, 1, 2, 3, 4, 1, 2, 3, 4, 1, 2, 3, 4, 1, 2, 3, 4, 1, 2, 3, 4,

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There is beauty and dark adventure deep within it. See the mole people. You'll be pleasantly shocked. Feel their claws run up and down your spine. You'll dig it the most. They'll dig you, too. Even the music of the mole people will get you.

0: If we want results, we need to... The way to build self-reliance is to recognize the number of alternative choices we have in a free society. When I interviewed our returning POWs and former hostages from Iran, the thing they said they missed most of all was their freedom of choice. There are two primary choices in life. One, to accept conditions as they exist, or two, to accept the responsibility for changing them. A recent University of California study indicates best-adjusted individuals...
1: For me, they don't a female deer, they a drop of gold.
0: To stand up to inevitable changes,
1: a name
0: they learn from their past mistakes.

0: programs, full of useful information.
1: Where was that big block of wood? Right, on the floor. Four? Oh, yes, you were counting what? One, two, three, four. The four corners on that ceiling. Five? Right.

0: This session is designed to sharply increase your awareness on the subject and give you ideas and knowledge that you can put to work right away.
1: Six. What did that six look like?
0: As with all listening and learning programs, you hear from...
1: Get the picture of what? Big seven. And seven, what do we have? We get the picture of what? Jack. Six. What did that six look like? Right, a telephone receiver. Beginning the picture.
2: We interrupt this program. The Office of Civil Defense has issued the following message. This is an attack warning. Repeat, this is an attack warning. Attack warning means that an actual attack against this country has been detected and that protective action should be taken. Important instructions will follow in 30 seconds.

0: ding.
1: De Exitu.
2: It was the day my favorite insect died.
1: Insecta, ut intellegi possit, non videntur habere nervus, nec ossa, nec spinas, nec cartilagine, nec pinguia, nec carnes, nec crustam quidem fregidem, nec quaiure digator cutis, sed mediae crustam in romnia haec naturae corpus, arendi simile in alvo mollius, in reliquis partibus, tutius vere conduri.

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0: Do you know what crazy is? 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
1: Germs?
0: In the 18th century, no such thing. Nada, nothing. No one ever imagined such a thing. No sane person, anyway. Along comes this doctor. Semmelweis comes along. He's trying to convince people, well, other doctors mainly, that there are these teeny tiny invisible bad things called germs that get into your body and make you sick. He's trying to get doctors to wash their hands. What is this guy? Crazy? 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What? 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You believe in germs, right?

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pick it, pick it, pick it, pick it, pick it, pick it, pick it, pick it, pick it, pick it, pick it, pick it, pick it, pick it, pick it, pick it, pick it, pick it, pick it, pick it, pick it, pick it, pick it, pick it, pick it, pick it, pick it, pick it, pick it, pick it, pick it, pick it, pick it, pick it, pick it, pick it, pick it, pick it, pick it, pick it, pick it, pick it, pick it, pick it, pick it, pick it, pick it, pick it, pick it, pick it, p

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